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0: got married.
1: You got married?
0: Yeah, way back when.
1: What's marriage like?
0: Ups and downs, roller coaster, you know.
1: Marriage is like a roller coaster that eventually becomes a dueling roller coaster. But I guess marriage is like a roller coaster, because whenever I'm faced with either, I step out of the line.
0: Are you married?
1: Oh, no, I couldn't do that to someone.
0: You should try it sometime.
1: Yep, those romantic words that every woman wants to hear. So, you want to try it?
0: You're a good ripe old age, aren't you?
1: Well, the ripe part is accurate. Even Febreze would shrug its shoulders when faced with me.
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We talk about bizarre music stuff on this program, and this is, well, bizarre. 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Oh, thank you, moshing. The Greg B. Harrell Sahow. 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That says show. 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

0: Well, my girlfriend wants to say something to you, so that's...
1: Oh, I'm nervous. I've only ever spoken to pretend girlfriends.
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1: Wow. That's like a Clockwork Orange kind of therapy.
0: You are so cool. You really are cool. And you're funny as heck. Do you do a stand-up comedy?
1: No, because as soon as everyone in the crowd sees what I look like, I'm already getting the biggest laugh I can.
0: You are so funny. You don't even know how much we laugh behind your stuff.
1: Well, you know, I've always enjoyed making people laugh by doing things a little bit different. That's why I came out Breech. Feet? What?
0: I laughed so hard at that, I almost peed my pants.
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0: Greg, the Harrell Show. We talked last hour about how many calories you burn in the mosh pit. 500 to 750. Yeah, so mosh away. Okay, well, let's say you don't attend a concert. You listen to tunes at home. How many calories can you burn by just listening to music? Well, 1 calorie per minute. Yeah, I mean, if you're just sitting still listening to music, yeah, 1 calorie per minute. If it's really intense music, you might get up to 1.5 calories per minute because your heart gets going. Yeah, gonna take a few albums to burn off a cookie.
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0: It's the Greg B. Harrell Show. You know, if you're like me, then you also wonder, why are McDonald's shareholders not more suspicious of the shrinkage caused by Hamburglar? But also, if you're like me, you're busy during the afternoon all week long. If that's the case, there's something very important you're missing. All the great TV that's on during the afternoon. Don't worry, I've got your back on this. Here's a sample of what you've missed on afternoon TV.
1: Unless you're a stoner, it's not something you'd see. 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

0: How's it going, dude?
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0: Hey, Greg B., could I ask you just one question?
1: You want to ask me one question?
0: Is that cool?
1: Yes, that is cool. All right. Well, thanks for making it an easy question. Goodbye.
0: Greg, dude.
1: Ma-da-da-da-da-da-da. I've answered your question. Henceforth, I owe you nothing, good sir. I bid you adieu.
0: I'm pretty sure you're
1: going to... No, I'm going to put you on hold. Perhaps you didn't hear me say adieu.
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0: Why is your wife mad?
1: I went and bought a Harley without asking.
0: You bought a Harley without asking your wife?
1: Yeah.
0: Your life is an Everybody Loves Raymond storyline.
1: Oh, yeah. And we had a discussion about it, and I'm going like, hey, I'm 59 years old. When do I get one? And they go, never. I go, that's exactly why I bought one.
0: Did you get in trouble?
1: Yes, very much.
0: Uh-oh. What was the punishment?
1: Oh, man. Silent treatment.
0: So now you have a motorcycle and people are not talking to you.
1: Yeah.
0: I'll ask again. What was the punishment?
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It's the Greg B. Harrell Show. Last hour, we talked about how modern record players stole the show at the Consumer Electronics Show this year. So what was so cool about these brand new record players? Well, the technology. They had Bluetooth connectivity, the ability to drop the tone arm perfectly by using just your phone, energy efficiency, and they had detachable head shells on the tone arm so you can upgrade that arm to a fancier one. All right, so what's the cost of these modern record players with all their bells and whistles? Expensive. Just under $2,000. Mm-hmm. You know, in a way, it's kind of fitting that your head will spin right round at the price. The Greg B. Harrell Show on Rock 101.1. Now in surrounded sound. No, you heard me correctly. The sound was up to some shady stuff. It's been surrounded.

0: It's the Greg Beharrell Show. 888-760-1977. I was today years old when I realized it's not 8 glasses of water a day. I've been given water the side eye for years.
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From the Bad Boy West Texas studios, Mo with Attitude. 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They say I should have my age. What's my age again? The Killers. Nirvana. 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

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The Gorillaz. Weezer.

Here's the backstory. Our program director finally realized it wasn't 1975 anymore. It only took him 20 years. Say hello to Rock 101.1.

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1: 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Tell me, baby. Fall Out Boy. Soundgarden. 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

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Sublime.

We used to stay out until 2 a.m. because we wanted to. Now we stay up past 10 p.m. because we accidentally fell asleep on the couch. Wake up. 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

0: Billy Madison Station. Yeah, we've been known to have accidents. 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

0: morning, class. Say hello to Billy Madison.
1: Hello, Billy Madison.
2: You want me to take my shirt off for you?
3: No, thank you.
2: Okay, baby.

0: Yeah, though.
1: I just told you what I would do.
2: Yeah,
1: I don't
2: think I'd kill my dog.
1: I couldn't kill my dog.
0: But mm-hmm. knowing that you're on your last breath, you're like, oh my God, but I don't want
2: to. That's what I want to do with my last breath is take
0: my dog.
2: Well,
0: no, you're by yourself.
1: Yeah, I know, but you know what would happen is I would kill my dog and then I would get a second wind.
0: Eating the dog?
1: No, and then I would. No, I wouldn't eat the dog.
0: Well, you said second wind, like that was.
1: I'm saying I would kill the dog and then I would have survived if I hadn't killed the dog.
2: Mm.
1: Right, because then the dog could have dragged me. This is a big dog that's in the movie.
0: Okay,
2: yeah,
1: it's like one of the it looks like a German Shepherd.
2: I'm not into killing dogs like you are.
1: If you really want to kill a dog,
2: I just can't believe that's his thought there. Like you explained the movie, and he's like, "Hey man, would you kill your dog?"
0: I was just asking
2: for fun.
0: It's not for fun.
1: You know what's interesting, Derek, is that one scenario, Nard was like, "Hey, let's kill the dog." The second scenario is like, "Then I would eat the dog."
2: Yeah,
1: this dude loves to kill dogs.
2: He does.
0: I know.
2: Yeah, he does it for sport,
1: and he wants to eat them. Oh. He's that, you know, that Army Hammer guy that was the cannibal.
2: Yes,
1: he's the actor that was in the Lone Ranger movie, and then he lost everything because he came out and he was trying to like eat women,
2: something like that. Yeah.
1: Well, Nard's like that, but with dogs.
2: Yeah, he is.
1: He's the Army Hammer
2: uh-huh.
1: of dogs.
2: That's why he has trouble getting work.
0: No.
1: Oh, that's not why he got trouble. Okay.
0: Never.
2: All right.
1: You're so weird.
2: Yeah, no, his scenarios, because he's a big, like, scenario guy.
0: Hell yeah. You don't have scenarios, what else?
2: He loves, like, that's just sit around and just do scenarios.
1: I mean, his scenario is like, okay, so your dog doesn't eat you.
2: Yeah.
1: Would you kill your dog first if you knew you were going to die?
2: Doesn't eat you.
0: Yeah.
2: Like, what? Your dog's going to be like, yo, this guy's such a hater.
1: All right, so this is how the dating scene is for women.
2: Mm-hmm.
1: What they're stumbling upon men that have fart fetishes.
2: Ugh.
1: One date ended in tear gas.
2: Okay.
1: They're talking about all these horror stories.
2: Yeah.
1: Imagine if you're a woman you meet. Oh, he seems like a nice guy. And he's like, oh, I got a fart fetish. Can you fart for me? All right, we'll get to this next thing.
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0: Think about that. You don't even know what organs they took out of you.
1: I'm not on the organ donor thing.
0: What?
2: What was that?
1: I didn't check that box.
2: Oh, you're not an organ donor?
1: No.
0: Yeah, but you don't have your gal bladder.
1: I know, but I didn't donate it. It just went out.
2: Yeah.
1: It was like a flat tire. They had to just get it out.
0: I know, but they didn't give me a new one.
1: You're not supposed to get a new one.
0: I would want a new one.
1: They don't do that. That's not a thing.
0: Well, it needs to be.
1: I asked, and they said it's
0: you
1: not.
0: You asked? You're yes, like, hey, can I get...
1: I want to feel naked.
2: It's kind of like, why do we have one, then? If
1: exactly.
2: You can, like, survive without it.
1: But it's like a filter.
2: You know? So you don't have a filter?
0: That's why he dropped that huge log in that toilet choked out the toilet.
2: Oh, yeah. So what, you just have to, like, watch what you eat
1: yep,
2: now or something?
1: Exactly. Oh, dude, I had this one girl. She said that she hates when she goes out to eat, and then, like, she doesn't go on dates because... She's afraid she's going to have explosive diarrhea and they won't pull over.
0: Okay.
1: Yeah.
0: Thank you for sharing that.
2: That was a good one.
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0: dad, you could manage to do that and get some child support.
1: Well, is there an option for him to not have to pay this woman and just get 50-50, and then she would be required, since more women are in the workforce, she would be required to go out there and get a job and work just as many hours as he works?
0: Well, has that ever been an option? Yeah, we could do a motion to get her to get a job and to pay him some money.
1: I like that.
0: Out of the house. Yeah, we could do that, but that's not what I'm right now.
1: She goes, that's not what I'm looking for.
0: Yeah, not today. Today we want to help this lady achieve her freedom and live the life that she wants to.
1: That she deserves, Queen.
0: That
1: remember
0: she deserves.
1: That
0: yes,
1: she
0: exactly.
1: Deserves.
0: Well, she wants to have fun, Billy, and that's what girls want to do.
1: Girls just want to have fun.
0: Yeah, it's Friday. Let her get out there and have some fun. She'll come running right back when she sees the dopes and the crazy guys that are out there waiting for her. She'll come running back to her husband in no time, and he'll never know.
1: Well, uncontested.com, that is her website. She's awesome. Thank you, Queen. Have a great weekend.
0: Thank you.
1: All right, we'll be right back.
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15: F.U. Billy.
14: Coming up at the program, this wife had an affair years ago, and now she says it was in the past, and so it doesn't matter. This guy has been messaging me, calling me.
16: Yeah.
14: And so I told him maybe we could talk to him today. I don't know. I really don't know what we can offer him. No, I didn't have to go change my tampon. You guys had to get better jokes. I just gave you credit for your better jokes today. I haven't even yelled at you guys today. I've been very nice to the chat today.
16: I don't disagree.
14: A wife told husband the baby might not be his. I have that audio. I'll play that. Yes. Another big debate. Who cheats more? This one will shock you. What's the one thing that you've never told your parents? Why are so many women turned on by ugly dudes?
16: They're not.
14: And I have some wild audio of a woman that says, I no longer cook for my husband. I'm not going to do that for him. He gets nothing.
16: Yeah, that's most girls.
14: Not cooking for him. Man, look, it is.
16: I get way more messages from people that are like, yeah, my wife doesn't cook either than
14: so
16: I do.
14: So cute.
16: Yeah.
14: When your woman cooks for you. As a dude, look, you can't just come home barreling through. Where's my dinner?
16: Why?
14: You know, you gotta do your part.
16: You do. I do.
14: Yeah, you pay the bills.
16: I did. I paid a $560 electric bill.
14: Woo.
17: Man.
14: Have you thought about turning it down?
16: And what? Overheat? I don't think so, pal.
14: That's right.
16: Oh, well, as 67.
14: As I've gotten skinnier, I get cold.
16: Yeah, I know. Well, you always have a blankie.
14: I know. I want to put my blankie on me right now so bad.
16: Yep.
14: I got some audio of this woman. She's upset. So she has a bunch of kids.
16: Mm-hmm.
14: But she's got a kid with this one guy, but only one of those kids are his, right?
16: Damn.
14: So every day being the good dad that

0: decision to hurt the kids 10 years ago.
1: Yeah, but you're making the decision now, Chris. Yeah. You're making that decision now to hurt the kids. No, we didn't even have kids when I was getting totally plowed by those other guys.
2: Totally plowed.
1: When I was letting them murder my thing.
2: Oh, jeez.
1: We didn't even have kids. But now we do, and you want to ruin it all and ruin our kids. You know they're not going to go to college if you say something.
0: Roll the dice.
1: They're going to turn to drugs. Man. You want them to do drugs?
3: Oh, my God.
1: This dude says, I think Billy has very, very low T levels.
0: Oh, gosh.
1: I'll bring those bitches in.
2: Oh, yeah? You want to bring proof?
1: Yeah, I'll bring proof. I got real good T levels. I'm not going to take that.
2: You're going to bring proof?
1: I got big ears, but I also got big T. Go ahead, Dan.
4: Yeah, I don't think it matters how long you've been married. I mean, just based on his story and your story about the World War II guy.
1: Yeah.
4: And he just needs to roll out because he's going to do it again because he knows he's done it once. So.
1: Well, it is messy because you have to, I mean, you're not just breaking up the family. You got to split up the kids, right? Their whole lives are ruined. I don't know. He's probably got a dog. That dog's life's going to be ruined. You got.
4: I'm sure it's not his fault, though.
1: The house. You got to probably divvy up the house now and all the assets.
2: True.
4: And the only reason Nard says that he would leave is because she gained weight. That's the only reason.
1: That's why I asked that.
2: And after two kids?
1: Nard would, even if the woman didn't cheat and she was the sweetest woman in the world, if she gained weight, he would leave her.
2: No.
1: Yes, you would.
4: That's stupid.
1: You've already proved it.
4: No. If she was still hot, he would stay.
1: There was a story about how Nard actually, he was dating a woman, right?
2: Yeah.
1: Seeing a woman. And he started cheating on her because she gained weight.
2: Oh,
1: that's
2: wow.
1: A true story.
2: Wow.
4: I believe it.
1: With what he called a hot Asian woman. You remember that because you got the messages, Derek.
2: I mean, yeah, like it's almost said like a joke, but that really did happen.
1: What? No, it's like, what? I remember that.
4: Yeah.
1: There was a woman that gained weight and you started messing with this hot Asian woman.
2: Yeah, because you don't mess with fatties or whatever your slogan is.
5: I've had sex with fatties.
2: Yeah, but you don't stay with them.
5: Yeah, I do.
1: No, you don't.
2: No, you don't.
5: Yeah, I did. I stayed with my ex and she got fat.
2: Okay. Wow.
1: Josh, where are you leaning? How are you leaning on
2: this? What a gentleman.
0: Yeah.
1: How are you leaning? You thinking stay with her? I mean, it was a long time ago. Is she a good wife to you, though? Are you there?
3: We're like, you know, when you have kids and with a new house.
2: How could she be a good wife?
1: I know she cheated, but since... During those 10 years, even though you didn't know about it, during those 10 years, has she been a good wife?
3: I would say so. I mean, but maybe it's just what I'm just oblivious.
1: Here's another thing. I don't like that she
2: slept with other men.
1: I don't like that she said, I'm sorry, right? You're just going to have to get over it. I don't like that.
2: Yeah. Like,
1: she wasn't saying,
2: she didn't need to say that. Of course he's going to have to get over it if you guys are going to move on. But you, like, a girl saying that, it just, oh.
0: Yeah.
2: Like, duh.
3: And just to blame it on her age, that was the big issue. You know, I was young and I didn't know about how marriage was and how it worked. It's like, does that really make it okay?
1: I don't know. Gosh, you're going to have to nail some other women, I think, really.
0: Yeah,
2: if you want to get your groove back, as Stella did, yeah.
3: That's just going to make it worse.
0: Well, it's going to eat at you if you don't do anything.
1: Yeah, you can't.
2: You nail some other chicks, you'll feel better.
0: Yeah, that's the key.
2: Because you'll be like, oh, at least I'm not a total loser.
0: And then tell her about it 10 years from now.
2: Yep, show her pictures.
0: Mm-hmm.
1: Right? You got any prospects there, buddy?
2: You might have to pay for it, but that's fine.
1: Doesn't sound like I don't really hear it in your voice. You got any prospects?
2: No, he doesn't.
1: No offense.
2: He sounds defeated.
1: He does. Yeah.
3: I feel defeated.
1: Yeah, you're probably going to have to get in shape.
3: Yeah.
2: Yeah, you always say that.
1: Well, I'm just saying, he doesn't sound like he's in shape.
5: He's definitely not.
1: Yeah.
2: Who cares?
1: Let me take a quick break. Let me see what I want to do.
2: Always with the shape.
1: All right, yeah. So this wife told husband the baby might not be his. I got some great audio to play next. Hang on.
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1: Ready? 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
13: 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Get details. Register to donate right now. Right now. And we'll be there after the show. So we will see you there. Nard is expecting gifts from our audience.
14: I'm not. What?
15: That's weird.
13: Well, just because last year you didn't get anything. We got stuff. You got baby stuff. People were giving me Disney stuff. It was really nice. It was a nice turnout. Hope you guys can be there. Your chance to fart on somebody coming up. Who cheats more? I got some great audio on that. And this guy was talking about how he hates scheduling sex. I've been telling you that. What are you get marriage
15: You've always
13: counselors,
15: been
13: right?
15: It, yeah.
13: They're like, oh. Well, okay, this is what we're going to do. We're going to schedule it. You know, you schedule oil changes. You schedule doctor's appointments. All the crap you don't want to do.
15: That's true.
13: It's like, oh, I got it. You got DMV. Got to schedule an appointment.
15: Mm-hmm.
13: Get a license.
15: Yep.
13: You should not schedule booty. It will feel like a chore, an appointment, like something that you have to do. But these marriage counselors are like, I swear by it. You start scheduling it, then you're going to get the anticipation. It's like, I don't know.
14: Not necessarily have like a schedule, but like I have a ballpark is more like it.
13: No.
14: It's like, oh, you know.
13: You got a woman like that respects her dude. He works hard. Let me get after that thing. That's what you want. You want a woman who, and I get it. Like men, we just kind of are ready to go, right? Where a woman, you got to warm her up.
15: Yeah.
13: And another thing is we brought up. I just read this article, all these SSRIs that women are taking. Because it's taken by a lot of women. And so if your woman's taking one of those, it can totally ruin her libido. Sure, she's not yelling at you and having all these mental breakdowns and stuff like that. But she's also not really in the mood. I say that's a big libido killer.
15: Is that like the weight loss stuff? Or
13: no, it's the stuff for mental health. Because they want to feel good about themselves and feel happy.
15: Yeah.
13: So they're taking these and they'll prescribe
15: I'll just
13: those.
15: Say, like, girls' mental's not healthy.
13: Well, but it kills their sex drive.
15: Oh.
13: But then, you know, someone report that they have an uptick of, but.
15: It just depends, yeah.
13: Yeah, it really depends on the woman. But, yeah, the whole scheduling the booty. I just think that's so dumb.
15: Yeah.
13: What do we say? What? You got to find somebody that matches your freak. Because. Guess what?
15: Mm-hmm.
13: If you don't have somebody that matches your freak, then you might not have problems now. The problems will be there at some point. Some point, you're going to have problems.
15: There was this guy online a while back that he was showing like how in-depth his wife went and like planning everything, like every day-to-day, like down to the minute, right? Like, okay, at this time, I'm going to be here. I'll be... You know, and she would write it in her little planner, and she would write, like, okay, you know, after dinner, I plan on having sex.
13: I plan on bouncing on it after dinner.
15: Yeah, yeah, and she would, like, write it in her little book.
13: That's
15: like,
13: kind of cute.
15: That was kind of cute.
13: Because it's on her mind.
15: Yeah. She and it helps her be like, okay, man, it's been 3 days. What are we doing?
13: Per Baby says that she's on Zoloft, and she still needs to bang, but that's just her. Like I said.
15: Damn.

0: happened.
1: What's wrong with the guys out there that wanted to get with her?
2: Well, ask Chris.
1: You know what I think? I think did you not care as much because it might not be your baby? Is that why you're like, whatever, she goes out there and gets plowed, who cares? Because it might not even be my baby.
0: I mean, I don't know, maybe there was some element of that, but we ended up getting a DNA test, and it was not mine, but we ended up staying together, and, a baby born during the marriage is, like, presumed to be the husband's baby, but we never contacted the other guy, and that was 5 years ago.
1: 5 years ago, okay, so you decided you're going to be, he's like a real Captain Save-A-Ho.
3: They're out there.
1: Right?
3: I've been there.
1: He's a real live one.
3: Yeah.
1: So you guys are still together.
3: It's not the worst life.
0: We're still together, yeah. You know, as far as anyone knows, I'm the father.
1: So you're not going to tell this kid, like, hey.
2: Oh, I would.
1: Hey, little guy. I'm probably.
3: Oh, I would.
1: I'm not your dad.
3: Yeah.
0: I mean, I don't think it really matters if you're the bio dad. You know, I think being a good father is, like, the most important thing.
1: No, that's just, I had a real bad dad, and then I had some really awesome uncles, but I didn't call them dad.
0: Okay.
1: I'm just saying,
2: like, I'm the uncle. He wants to be dad. He wants that title.
1: It's fine. Hey, it's fine. It's fine, buddy. It worked for you.
2: I don't think he did.
0: I mean, it wasn't easy.
1: People are saying this guy's trolling us. Are you trolling us, buddy? Are you a schemer, a scammer?
2: Well,
1: you trolling
2: us?
0: How am I trolling?
1: Right, yeah. I don't know. Are you being fake right now?
0: What's fake about what I said?
2: Well, are you about to cry?
1: I was just asking you, buddy, if you're, like, trolling me, if you're just calling in, doing a goof, a funny goof, doing funny business with us.
0: No, I'm telling you the truth.
1: Okay. And you just wanted to share your story?
2: Mm-hmm.
0: Yeah, we stayed together, you know, and we care about each other. And as far as I know, she's been faithful now. You know, you never,
1: Okay, never really well, know. That's good. Mm-hmm. See? And she's your girl, and you guys are together. That's
2: not
1: good.
2: Just his girl.
1: No, it's his girl now.
2: Oh, okay. As far as we know.
4: Huh?
2: As far as we know.
1: Yeah, people don't. A couple people believe you, and then some other people don't believe you. But I believe you because you got, like, almost tears. So, like, you're gonna cry.
0: Yeah, she has an IUD now, so we don't have to worry about a pregnancy.
2: So she's really cheating on you.
4: I mean, there's something.
1: He said that like it's a flex.
2: Yeah.
1: Well, that's good. Now you don't have to worry about pregnancies.
3: Ugh.
1: That's fun.
0: Yeah.
1: He said, yeah.
2: Yeah. He really needs
1: to. You don't have to use condoms. You got to like that, right?
2: Mm-hmm.
0: Right.
1: Yeah, see, that's good.
2: That's a good flex.
1: Huh? How's the baby's what? You said like 4 or 5 years old now? That's good.
0: Yeah.
2: Mm. All right.
3: Mm.
1: Why is he?
4: He's defeated.
1: What do you mean?
3: He does sound defeated, yeah.
1: No, dude, don't be defeated. She's got an IUD.
3: What?
1: This person says Billy's really annoying today. It's Friday, you
3: Yeah,
1: dumbass.
3: Right? What are you talking about?
2: This guy's real mood.
3: This guy called us.
1: I'm the annoying one?
3: Yeah,
1: it's
3: not like Billy picked up the phone and dialed a random number.
2: Start trolling somebody.
3: Yeah, right? Like, come on.
1: What's up, Jackie?
5: I just want to tell this guy just a bit of advice.
1: Yeah, I got none for him.
5: If he's going to stick around to raise this kid, he can just basically tell the kid that he's the stepdad. Why are you going to lie to the kid and say, like, oh, yeah, I'm your bio dad, and then what if that kid finds out later that it's not, and then the kid's been lied to?
2: Yeah, they would not like that.
5: Right. So the guy, the caller should say, yeah, you're my stepkid. And if it pisses off the wife, so what?
1: Yeah.
5: Then she has to live with what she did.
1: What do you think?
0: What does that matter? It's a baby right now. Like, you're not telling it anything, you know? Like, it's just...
1: The thing's like 4 or 5 years old, sir.
2: I think this guy really
1: probably got teeth and talks.
5: Yeah, you just said it was the kid was 5. But don't be naive, dude. I mean, come on.
0: I have to tell a 5-year-old that?
2: Why are you raising your voice at
5: him? No, I'm...
1: All right, I'm sorry, Jack. I don't think he's going to listen to you. I got to take a quick break. We'll be right back.
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0: on, because I like to get iced coffees in the morning sometimes. And I notice I get, you know, little alerts sometimes when you can get 3 times the points when you have the app. And I've never used it. So I used it this morning and maybe I can get more rewards. 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

went by so fast, right? I knew it, but ever since Tuesday, I'm telling you, it's Rock 101.1. It's Mighty Iris. I've been counting the hours. I mean, I'm going to be exhausted this weekend because I'm picking up a shift for a coworker of mine tomorrow. So it's going to be hot. I'm sure it's outdoors. Hey, I'm going to have to dress extra cool. Here's Rock on Tours.

0: sorry.
1: It's Rock 101.1. Hello, it's Mighty Iris. And I really want to see Our Lady Peace. They're on tour this fall, I want to say, with not the Verve, not these guys, but with the Verve Pipe, the freshman Verve. And I still haven't seen Our Lady Peace live yet, so I want to go. I'm going to have to Google their tour dates. Yeah, here's Bittersweet Symphony.

0: I've been breaking out so bad this week. I can't stop touching my face. I can feel the craters. It's Rock 101.1. It's Mighty Iris. You know why? Because I've been eating ice cream and sweets all week long. I don't know what's wrong with me. I have a problem.
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out late. Unless you twist my arm, maybe I will. 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Early, too. 11 to 1, which means I have to be there by 10:30. Yeah, it's tough. 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Blessings. Here's Metallica.

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plans, I'm just going to stay in. I can't go out and party because I'm working. But I will make a point to watch this guy right here, Gavin Rosdale's new cooking show. Well, it's been around, but now it's streaming for free on Roku and Plex and Prime. It's called Dinner with Gavin Rosdale. He cooks dishes for his celebrity friends. I'm finally going to sit down and

Happy Friday. It's Rock 101.1. It's Mighty Iris. You know what I brought to eat today? I hope I can remember to eat it. A salad with breadsticks. Two breadsticks, although I know I won't finish it. But yeah, salad with Italian dressing. It sounds good right now. Here's Butthole Surfers.

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2: 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This thing

I love how tired I've been lately when I get home. It's Rock 101.1. It's Mighty Iris because I've been on the meds for my allergies. So, yes, allergies. And I fell asleep last night. I was on Tubi and I was like, why not? I'll put on Twilight. And I say that because they play this song during the credits. Yeah, Decode, Paramore. And I didn't even get through the first couple scenes before I dozed out. It was great.

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Hey, shout out to Adam Yauch of Beastie Boys. His birthday was 2 days ago. Yeah, it's Rock 101.1. It's Mighty Iris. I know the most random facts sometimes. I can't help it. Here's Linkin Park.

0: Lewis's new album. Brandon Flowers is the singer of The Killers. It's Rock 101.1. He has a new country western solo album coming out on the 21st of this month. It's called Thrasher. Look up his song Paradise. I think you'll know what you're in for. But yeah, I can see his... There's one called Tiger's Blood. I wonder what that's going to sound like. One's called Miss America. This is old school, like Las Vegas country rock.
1: Something takes a part of me. Something lost and never seen.

And you know what? Did you see Weezer's new music video? They released a new single. It's Rock 101.1. This will be on their new album, The Gold Album, that comes out on the 21st, I think, as well. The new music video is for a song called CEO, and there's tons of cameos in it. Tony Hawk, the actor that plays McLovin, Giovanni Ribisi, one of my movie boyfriends. Yeah, called CEO, and it sounds like one of their 90s songs. You got to check it out. Here's a sweater song.

0: know what you should do? Make a song request. Yeah, it's Rock 101.1. Text Wombat. He plays a request every single day just after 4 p.m. 806-900-1011. Make it a good one. I hope to hear it.
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1: 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The Gorillaz. Weezer.

understand this. It's Rock 101.1. It's Mighty Iris. I'm looking at the tour dates for this band right here, the Breeders. And I don't see any Texas tour dates unless I missed it. They're going to be in Portland August 18th and then Seattle and then a whole bunch of California dates and Colorado and then back to California. What happened to Texas? Here's Cannonball.

Lubbock. This is Lubbock's Rock 101.1, home of Wombat Afternoons, and heard worldwide on the Rock 101.1 mobile app. Lean into your cheapness. 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

That's what it sounds like to me. It's Rock 101.1. That's Fallout Boy, though. It's not Creed. Although, fun fact, the singer of Creed, Scott Stapp, his birthday's tomorrow. Yeah, he'll be 53. Happy early birthday, Scott. Scott! Here's The Offspring. It's Rock 101.1.

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It's Rock 101.1. And have you seen the trailer for the new Travis Barker documentary? This looks like it's going to make me cry, man. He cried in the trailer. It's on Hulu. It's coming out on Thursday. It's called Travis Barker, Louder Than Fear. And of course, they talk about his plane crash and, oh my God, I can't wait to see this. It'll be on Hulu once again this Thursday. Here's Blink.

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He was like, hey, do you want to go see Nimrod? And I'm like, are you kidding me? I've been talking about that since freaking Doomsday or whatever. It's Rock 101.1. Nimrod's The Green Day Movie will be in theaters once again. And I'll say it till I'm blue in the face this coming Friday. We all need to go see it. Okay? Are we cowabunga on this? Here's Florence and the Machine.

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It's Rock 101.1. It's Mighty Iris. I remember how disappointed I was when I found out that this next song was a cover. I was like, what? It's not original? The cover is good. The original is good, too, by Madcon. This is

It's Rock 101.1. It's Mighty Iris. I remember back in like 2015 or 16 or 17 or 18 when that song was like number one, right? Wasn't Glass Animals Heat Waves number one for a while? I could be misremembering things. That's been happening to me a lot lately. It's Mighty Iris High. It's the allergies.

0: is on tour, too. It's Rock 101.1. Weezer, check out their new music video once again. It's called CEO. It sounds super 90s. And Giovanni Ribisi's in there and a bunch of other people. Tony Hawk, there's a ton of cameos. Go check it out. CEO by Weezer.
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I'm going to miss you guys. It's Rock 101.1. It's Mighty Iris. Sailing off into the sunset as I start my weekend, which won't be much of a weekend because I have to work tomorrow morning. And it's going to be hot, but it's okay. It's at a burger joint at a grand opening, and I'm looking forward to it. I hope I get a free burger, but if I have to pay for it, I have to pay for it. Here's Live. Be safe, you guys.

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What's up, Lubbock? It's Wombat. It's finally Friday. We finally made it through the work week. We got Beck kicking us off, and he used some editing and blurring in this music video, but not in the ways you usually see it. It wasn't blurring away violence. It wasn't blurring away nudity. It was there to blur away a little bit of nerdity, so Beck wouldn't get sued for dancing around in a Stormtrooper helmet.

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technically a double shot of The Clash. This song right here samples Train in Vain off of London Calling. And up next, we got MIA with her song sampling Straight to Hell off of Combat Rock.

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You can text those songs in at any time to 806-900-1011. 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

0: So this went down yesterday afternoon, but we might have a new land speed record for Loop 88 right here in Lubbock. Lubbock police pulled over a guy on a motorcycle doing 143 miles per hour on Loop 88 yesterday. Yeah, they got him and charged him with reckless driving, but I gotta admit, he looks pretty proud of himself in his mugshot.
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1: 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They got all sorts of stuff going on right now and some new events coming up in August. 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They got all sorts of stuff going on at Stormcrow. You can always check them out on 60th and Slide or check them out online. 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

0: 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We got the first Friday Art Trail going on. It's kicking off at 6 p.m. today downtown at the Luca, and it's a great way to just kick off every single month.
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We got the Beastie Boys with a really bad recommendation. If you were to get in your car right now and drive to Brooklyn, that drive would take you over 27 hours. 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

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If you want to check out more about that album, you have to see the companion documentary. 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
1: Wombat with Rock 101 to talk about some of the cool stuff going on at your United Supermarkets and Market Street right here in Lubbock. Something's cool that sounds recent, but it's not really recent. It just kind of feels so futuristic. I still think it's recent. You can still order those groceries online with UnitedSupermarkets.com, and it is super easy to do. 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It is Hatch chili season. They got those grilling right out front. So definitely enjoy that. It's something that's kind of unique to here. You know, when I was living in Austin or living near Dallas, we didn't really get Hatch Chili Fest. 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

0: So Kate Bush didn't end up getting the music video she wanted on MTV. Instead of the Muriel music video, they used footage from a BBC TV performance. And that's because MTV kind of had a weird rule at the time where they weren't really interested in broadcasting videos that didn't have synchronized lip movements. I guess they thought everybody sitting at home would think the singer was just making it up and not really singing or something.
1: It doesn't hurt.

0: Well, it's tax-free weekend that's kicking off today, going all the way through the weekend, and this one's pretty much focused on back to school, so you can enjoy a little tax break on clothing, footwear, school supplies, as well as backpacks and other school supplies. 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
19: 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Next, we find a juicer, which historians believe has only ever been used once. 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

0: Shout out to everyone who survived the era of downloading a single song for 3 hours. 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

It's a little bit of a family business for vocalist Matthew Bellamy. His dad was a guitarist in the 60s band The Tornadoes, which is actually the first band from the UK to top the US charts.

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This time it's a documentary. They're calling it Unshattered and doing something pretty cool, actually releasing it in theaters, not just your normal direct-to-DVD music documentary thing.

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These guys have been based out of San Diego for a while, so everyone thinks they're from there, but they're actually originally from a little further north in Norwood, Ontario, up in Canada.

great example of one of those songs that sounds all happy, poppy, and fun, but when you really take a close look at the lyrics, it's not really all that fun.

Well, we might have a new land speed record for Lubbock. Yesterday, LPD clocked a guy going 143 miles per hour on his motorcycle on the new Loop 88. Yeah, they got him and pulled him over and charged him with reckless driving, but I do have to say,

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